0: Walking in the house, brand new shades on. On the floor, all the girl, them a step on. Love cushion, thing we are blazing.
1: High like a pyramid.
0: Freemason dubs. We are mash up the dance and clubs. For the pretty girl, them and the tubs. Light up the buds. Bad man a set up the herbalistic and scuds.

Attention. This DJ is about to take you on a ride through the decades of music. Be prepared for something new. Something special. Something remarkable. It's time to welcome your host.

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0: What's your name, boy?
1: My name is Busy B, sir.
0: Busy who?
1: Yeah, Busy B.
0: Boy, you gonna be buzzing in jail if you
1: ain't never stole nothing,
0: though.
1: I ain't never stole no pocketbook.
2: Yes, man, me see your teeth the pocketbook line time.
1: I ain't never seen you. Ain't seen nothing. You
2: yes,
1: Jamaican
2: man.
1: Faggot.
0: They got a pocketbook right there.
1: I ain't never stole nothing. Come on, get

0: So what are you doing back?
1: Well, I sat back and thought about the things we used to do. It really meant a lot to me. You mean a lot to me.
0: I really mean that much to you?
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0: 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This DJ is about to take you on a ride through the decades of music. Be prepared for something new. Something special. Something remarkable. It's time to welcome your host.
1: And now, who's giving you the best world unusual dance music? He combines his own way. The man, the legend, the DJ, Mr. Hans.

0: 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This DJ is about to take you on a ride through the decades of music. Be prepared for something new. Something special. Something remarkable. It's time to welcome your host.
1: And now, the news give you the best world unusual dance music that exists.
2: 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The man.

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This DJ is about to take you on a ride through the decades of music. Be prepared for something new. Something special. Something remarkable. It's time to welcome your host.

0: Attention. This DJ is about to take you on a ride through the decades of music. Be prepared for something new. Something special. Something remarkable. It's time to welcome your host.
1: Ook zo'n boel van radiostations met altijd dezelfde muziek.

Attention. This DJ is about to take you on a ride through the decades of music. Be prepared for something new. Something special. Something remarkable. 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

Attention. 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Be prepared for something new. Something special. Something remarkable. It's time to welcome your host.